0: Central at Deer's deceased. I'm clear.
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3: 5S eastbound, we're at Mucky Run. John Robert Sam, 5021. John Robert Sam, 5021. It's a gray Chevy Tahoe with one.

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0: I've 425 Court Street, Stewart Shop for a trespass. See Trista, she's saying her male's refusing to leave. 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He's out by the ice chest and air pump.
1: 51, I'm not seeing that.
0: Copy, 51.
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1: Male is breathing, not conscious. Going to be a Jeep Compass in the parking lot. 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
1: Really?
0: Do a little monitoring.
2: Copy, we got our lights in the trees, and we're still yelling. 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If not, I don't know what I'm doing.
3: Yeah, that's affirmative.
0: Starting to fall it out.

0: reporting one cooperative male from the to Madison County Jail. Tower's been notified. Starting mileage 38188. Ring 38188.
1: Copy and route to the jail 2021.

那我再跟他说。Fire control to Edwards, fall 37 court, no. Fire control to Edwards, fall 37 court, no. Cross of Royal Circle and Regency Road for an 83-year-old female who had unknown injuries from a fall, 17.4, 2024.

0: This is Burke Food Department 405A. We're going to do some natural ventilation up here.
1: Please, Steve, let me know when you're okay to reset. 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Under control, overcooked food. I'll enter 7 or 1. 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

for the Central Nevada County Ambulance, Clark Mills, struggling symptoms, 8 Mill Stream Court.

Hospital of Central Atlantic County Ambulance, Clark Mills, struggling symptoms, 8 Mill Stream Corp. Fire Patrol of Central Atlantic County Ambulance, Clark Mills, stroke-like symptoms, 8 Mill Stream Corp. For a 79-year-old male, fell out of bed, barely able to speak, stroke-like symptoms, 28 Charles 1, 2032. Central Atlantic County Ambulance, Clark Mills, stroke-like symptoms, 8 Mill Stream Corp. Fire Patrol of Central Atlantic County Ambulance, Clark Mills, stroke-like symptoms, 8 Mill Stream Corp. For a 79-year-old male, fell out of bed, barely able to speak, stroke-like symptoms, 28 Charles 1, 2032.

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0: 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About 10 feet.
1: Received.
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0: 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Is this coming from the shop or the residence?
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1: Apartment. The building 10, apartment L, is in Lincoln. Cross street is St. Elmo's Drive and Miller Road. It's going to be a domestic with injuries. Burton A1 is staging at the elementary school, requesting an additional rig on a condition white due to multiple patients.
2: Proceed. 9462 Jockstone Course. 9462 Jockstone Cicero for domestic injuries. Burton staging at elementary school.
1: Copy.

Ambulance 1, truck 1, stroke like symptoms 15, Shepherd Place, first floor. Truck 1, ambulance 1 for stroke like symptoms 15, Shepherd Place, first floor apartment. 79, female, left side numbness, curve 05 again. 28 to Charles 04 at 2044.

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I'm Fortress 154 Mohawk Street, the outside the Dollar General. Caller's a security company reporting that I'm now to be seen. Dumpsters diving in front of the store making a mess.

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0: 435, if you can start that way as well. 7387 Route 20, Madison Village. Caller's a Jerry Rockwell. Stating to see people with flashlights digging around in his log trucks.
1: Oh, 25 York Street, correct?

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1: 5S eastbound, we're between Monkey Run and Dyke Road. New York Commercial, 72144 Mary Nora. 72144 Mary Nora, it's a white Ford van with one.
0: 2050.

0: Why?
1: I'm going to be out on Erie Boulevard and Clark Street. Correction, I'm going to be in the fast track on Erie Boulevard near Clark Street with Lincoln Nora Union 1867. Lincoln Nora Union 1867.
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1: 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Bye, sweet.
2: Clear cap, courtesy transport to 706 Robert Street, City of Utica. Sorry, mileage is same as Bundy.

response. That's Fortune Eagle Rescue, Mason County Ambulance Sullivan for a test mains call. 822 Lita Street at the ARC, Professor Rondo Ave in Gill, responding for a 34-year-old female with chest pains and shortness of breath. The Charlie response at 26-6.

0: 519.
1: 500.
0: We have a 15-year-old female Autumn on the line reporting she was threatened with a subject who had a pocket knife at 22 Flag Street, the park. She's currently at 23 Goodell Ave for a report. She stated she didn't know the male and then stated that he was texting her afterwards. She changed her story. Unknown situation. 2902.

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0: 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It's a gray Honda minivan with four.
1: That's Mary David 7-3-9, correction, 894.
0: Affirmative, it's a MD, please.

0: My cat froze up. You didn't have a complaint on the board for this abandoned vehicle, correct?
1: Negative. We discussed that.
0: I copy. I just talked to staff over there. Apparently somebody came and moved it a little while ago, so that's all set.
1: No complaint, no car, no issue.

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Oh, Massachusetts registration 9 Edward King 427 9EK 427.

555 Seymour Avenue, Arthur Street, Seymour and Arthur, for a check to welfare. Caller is a passerby saying there's a male in the store asking for an ambulance. And he has a MHL history, 2119.

Base 5131.

17 Genesee Street, 17 Genesee Street at Cliffs. Callers of Brittany states that there's a group of juveniles on scene threatening the manager. Approximately 4 or 5 of them refusing to leave. We're still getting further.

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Westbound between Cemetery and Monkey Run. Lincoln X-ray, Lincoln 2353. Lincoln X-ray, Lincoln 2353.

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2: 1-4-0 on a traffic stop, New York.

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1: complaint 1301 Maple, crosses of Martin and York, for a black Audi that's been playing loud music for the past 20 minutes.

Woodsboro, the North Star Remsen. Fall 9074 Woods Road, Fire Control, the North Star Remsen. Fall 9074 Woods Road, the dead end in Lake Julia Road. For an 80-year-old female, fell and hit her head. 17 boy 1, 2140.

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through 5, just off of Hamilton with main passenger 295 King Mary Paul. 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

0: I'll be clear. They all said over there on West Main.
1: Yeah, he's clear.
0: Copy, 439.
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0: 118 abandoned call, Burned Dairy, 216 Erie Boulevard East, 216 Erie Boulevard East. Had an open line with a female caller stating she couldn't turn something off. Nothing else was heard, believed to be an abandoned call, accidental. We attempted to call back, no answer. 2151.
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0: 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Responding for a 48-year-old male having a seizure, will be in a maroon Jeep parked in the hotel parking lot. 12 David 2, 2158.
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0: 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The alarm company sent me out to repair it on the 29th. 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Truffle's going to be in service.
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Sick person, 4897 Stonybrook Road, for a 30-year-old male, diabetic, having some nausea and other issues, 26 Charles 2, 2213.

0: Route 233 in West Main Street, town of Westmoreland, with New York LNN 9335, LNN 9335, going to be in the parking lot of Circle K.
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1: 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Let me know if you need any other calls from Exers.
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the gate, 4310 Middle Summit Road, Meadows Apartment. Fire Patrol to New Hartford, investigate 4310 Middle Summit Road, Apartment 110A. Fire Patrol to New Hartford, investigate 4310 Middle Summit Road, Meadows Apartments, Apartment 110A. Alarm panel going off, showing smoke detector in the apartment. No smoke, no flames. Caller is the resident. 2236.

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0: North Star resident, sick person, 11041 Fairchild Road, Fire Control, the North Star resident, sick person, 11041 Fairchild Road. It's going to be for a 13-year-old female, intoxicated. Law enforcement started 26 David 1, 2238.
1: Go up to New Hartford, car 3. That's negative. We've got no contact information.
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0: Hallow Road. 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Send an EMS assist. Not alert at this time.
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0: 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I'm going to stop the state police in the village of Alex Bay, otherwise.
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0: 03, if you could advise 502, we attempted AAA, they left us on hold. They disconnected on us after requesting the subscriber's telephone number. It's going to have to call.
1: Please. 503, I copy. You can show me service 5910. Okay,
2: 302, I got into AAA. Can you just grab whoever's next on rotation?
0: 3G, we'll start next on rotation.

0: left home alone from 10 p.m. to 7 a.m. Also concerns that the mother is under the influence when she is home. Going to be checking on a Prince Coleman, 8-year-old male. Messiah Coleman, unknown age male. And another 4 to 5-year-old child. Unknown further information. Mother's going to be a Francis Coleman. They're requesting call back with results, 2306.
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0: We have Jake Auto confirmed for the Ford. They have a 1520 ETA.

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It's a small contained fire. That's for North Chittenango and Chittenango. 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

0: Just now. Okay. Facilities and rest.
1: I will notify them as soon as they put the call in.
2: Go
0: ahead.
2: Yeah, we're around the corner. You can get your driver. We'll take care of it.
0: Copy.
1: Hey, copy. 720.

Just advising you, the computer had to restart for an update, so I won't be able to do anything if you stop any cars.

doesn't use the backside behind recall. It's a Charlie response. That's for EMS rescue in Madison County Ambulance Hamilton for an overdose, 31 Bryan Roadway at Russell House across the Broad. Responding for an 18-year-old male on the second floor hallway with a 10-milligram edible, was unconscious, now conscious, requesting use of backside behind recall. Charlie response at 2317.

0: that last transmission.
1: Just advising you that the computer automatically restarted for an update, and it's only about 25%. It's moving very slow. So if you stop any cars, I have no computer for the moment.
0: Receive, mine's updating as well.
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0: 5945, 804 Mulberry Street, 804 Mulberry Street. See Amanda having a domestic with a male. She stated he threw food and hit her in the head with a plunger. Denying medical.
2: H0743, Broad Street, College Street, Hennepin.

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1: Yeah, with Lincoln John Sam, 8555, LJS 8555. 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

10, they picked up a subject with a bicycle who had bloody hands, was feeling nauseous, saying that he was hit by a car in the area. Not sure why they decided to call him now, but the patient was dropped off into the city of Utica. I don't know if it's related. 2330.

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For medical alarm activation, 300 Burke Meadows Drive, leading at Burke Meadows Apartment 218, Crawford Emmerich Lane and Burton Street. From mobile help, responding for a 74-year-old female with right eye pain and saying she was going to pass out. That for Casanova Rescue, KVAC ambulance for medical alarm activation, 300 Burke Meadows Drive, leading at Burke Meadows Apartment 218, Crawford Emmerich Lane and Burton. Responding for a 74-year-old female who has right eye pain, stated to the mobile help that she's going to pass out. 2338.

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Engine 5, ambulance 1, seizures, 225 Herkimer Road. 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
0: 341.
2: 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Autodesk Beer Commerce, I could have the CAD, please.
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2: 4AJ 4530.

And the lookout, Route 365 westbound, last seen passing Blackman's Corners Road. For Lincoln, David, George, 4391, LDG, 4391, erratic operation, traveling at a high rate of speed, comes back on a 2019 Blue Ram pickup truck. Major being on cars, be on the lookout, speed Route 365 westbound, last seen passing Blackman's Corners Road. For Lincoln, David, George, 4391, LDG, 4391. Erratic operation, traveling at a high rate of speed, comes back on a 2019 Blue Ram. That appears 2353.

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1: 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I'll give you a landline. I'm clear, 439.
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0: Thank you.
1: 527 Spring Street. 717 Spring Street. There's a male on the roof saying people are after him. It's going to be a Chris Nopek, a 55-year-old white male.

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1: 026. 2525.

If you're female, highly intoxicated and vomiting, crossing you the backside towards Drake, it's not for response. That's 4 Madison County Ambulance, Hamilton, for a intoxicated subject. 31 Bryan Roadway at Russell, room 202, crossing Broad. Campus safety is currently out with an 18-year-old female, highly intoxicated and vomiting, requesting you the backside towards Drake. Alpha response at 032.

0: Perfect.
1: 56, start towards 805 2nd Street. 805 2nd Street. Nielsen's the caller. See that someone was there. We heard yelling in the background, and he disconnected. He's been uncooperative, seeing there was a Ray Ortigas, a 30s Hispanic male wearing a red hat and a white shirt on scene. He stated earlier he had a large knife and four bags of clothing. We'll get your second curse word.

not currently on scene at this time, states that her boyfriend who's on scene is threatening to take the child. The father is en route to the location. Jason Lesby driving a white Infiniti. The suspect's going to be a Fred Perez, 30-year-old Hispanic male. 044, we're going to start your second car.

0: have 1467, and I have Town of New Hartford for a domestic. Caller is not on scene, but states that her child's father is starting to take their child elsewhere. She said that her father is en route from Barneveld and that the male will fight law enforcement as well as her father. The suspect is a Fred Perez, 30-year-old Hispanic male. There's an 8-month-old child on scene.
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0: 610 Shroon Road, Tunnel Lee, cross at Cape Run Road. Caller's Chris Smith, says he had a verbal domestic with his wife and she took something from him, refusing to give it back. There are two children on scene, teenagers. It's calm at this time. Both parties are still on scene. 057.
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I'm 8526.

number 2, attempt to locate a Benjamin Fields. We got a call from Columbia, Tennessee Police Department looking to speak with them regarding a non-criminal matter. Numbers in the notes if you locate them.

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1: We have no active fire in the first floor at this time. Appear to be a slow fire with a slow condition. We're going to need you to use a tenant lock without a car lock.

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2: 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Engine won't get returned. We'll hold the other companies here for a little while to run.

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Breathing problems. 119 North George Street, Apartment 712. Fire Patrol at Amcare, Roman Rescue 1. Breathing problems, 119 North George Street, Apartment 712. Georgian Arms Apartments, for a 59-year-old male, having difficulty speeding, between breaths. 6 David 2, 140.

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1: Right.
0: Check the area of 7288 Railroad Street, kind of Marcy. 7288 Railroad Street, kind of Marcy. Her said she heard a strange noise outside her house, but then when she looked out, there was some type of vehicle. She could hear subjects talking and walking down the roadway with flashlights. Now she can smell an odor of burning rubber. Unsure what they're doing out there, said the vehicle was last seen toward Fishland Road, and then the subjects appear to be walking toward Olin Road back on foot with the flashlights.

0: Nine oh five two eight. Did you copy? Upstate Towing was unable to take that tow. They had vehicle issues. We've got Elite Towing coming for you.
1: Copy.

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NHL, 1571 Seymour Ave, 1571 Seymour Ave. Caller is with Chelsea, dating her sister-in-law, schizophrenic, and has been having an episode since 8 p.m. and is without her medication.

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1: Where is he anyway?
2: For false calls, 7394 Bonnie Road, goes to Bonnie Road and Newton Road. 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That's for Hubbardsville Rescue. Madison County Ambulance Hamilton for a false call. 7394 Bonnie Road, correction, Money Hill Road, goes to Bonnie Road and Newton Road. 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

person, 6145 Dewey Road, IRA, for a 77-year-old male having a high fever, 26 David 1, 214.

0: you just advised the tow that we're going to move the vehicle up the road a little bit due to a very irate male that is not the RO, please.
1: That's affirmative. We'll let him know.
0: Copy. Thank you. I appreciate it.

Ambulance 1, transport 1571 Seymour Ave, Ambulance 1, transport 1571 Seymour Ave, crosses of James and Arthur. Law enforcement found scene with a 27 female having an anxiety attack requesting transport. 26A out of 9, 216.

0: refusing to leave the residence. It's going to be a biracial male, Tristan Lofton, wearing a gray and white shirt, black pants, 41 years old. He is intoxicated. It's verbal only at this time.
1: Copy.

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0: Affirmative.

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2: Come to the garage and we're upstairs.
3: 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Come to the garage. You'll be upstairs at 235. EMS 3, copy.

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Engine 3, injuries from an assault, 741 South Street. Engine 3, injuries from an assault, 741 South Street. Engine 3, injuries from an assault, 741 South Street. Law enforcement's on scene. Well, the 20 to 30s male, laceration to the head from a domestic. 4B boy, 1, 242.

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0: 17.4.
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117 118, dispute in progress, 104 Frederick Street, 104 Frederick Street. Have an open line, can hear multiple subjects in the background, appear to be fighting. Still getting further information. The person with the phone sounds like a juvenile.

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0: K97.
2: K97.
0: Five two eight. 519.
1: 519.
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0: call into fire control.
1: You just email me down that CAD from that pursuit.
2: Steve, is everybody clear from it?

0: together.
1: 1, 2, 3.
0: We spoke with an employee. She stated that she's all set, just having trouble with the alarm. Show is clear, no report.
1: Receive 1, 2, 3, 1, 2. Now I'm receiving a welfare check at 205 West Thomas Street, 205 West Thomas Street. Caller is going to be a Brandon McBride. Now, he's currently was on the line, not making sense, talking about people bothering him. He disconnected and no answer on call back.

That's 4 Madison County Ambulance Hamilton for your third call for an intoxicated subject. 16 Lone Drive, Stoma Hall, 1st floor hallway, Crescent Connor Road, meet Kansas City. You have to an 18-year-old male intoxicated with lacerations on his arm. Call for response at 313.

0: It said a female that cut herself, 22-year-old female, also intoxicated, did it with a knife, still gathering further.
1: Further.
0: 435, you want to start there, wait till it's all up.
1: 435, that's fair.
0: Respond and stage till one of you advise.

0: for Georgetown Ambulance for a psychiatric call, self-inflicted wound, 9-7-0-26, Ferrara 1, across East Hill Road and Briar Hollow Road. 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
1: Refusing to leave, he's wearing a blue jacket, a Hispanic male, 64 years old.

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0: Received 327.

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They're inquiring if we want them to warrant for a larceny. There's also file 5 out of 2 other agencies as well.

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1: Go ahead, Mr. Joe.
0: Yeah, this is going to be on the access road in between Post 5 and the Shenandoah lot. It's going to be an NBA personal injury, bus versus SUV. I got two registers for you when you're ready.

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Fire Patrol Edward, New Hartford, syncopal episode 64, Woodbury Road, for a 48-year-old male who fainted three times. 31 David 3, 350.

0: 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Should come back on a gray and colored Toyota Highlander.
1: Yeah.

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Barneveld, breathing problems. 10601 Holzer Road, Lot 28. Fire Control of North Star, Barneveld. 10601 Holzer Road, Lot 28, and around Egg Ridge Trailer Park. For a 1-year-old male having a low SpO2. 6 Charles 1, 354.

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1: Got a DLIP when ready.
0: Anyway, let me give you some information real quick. Toyota Highlander color grade is 2017. RO is Akira Perez at Utica, New York. No answer wants that. Robert.
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1: If you'd like to contact with James Carbone Jr. of Frankfort, New York, no, Mr. Watts, to the south.
0: Proceed. Can you add that to the notes?
1: Okay.

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0: 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We'll be there shortly.
1: Fire Control acknowledging. Deerfield, you can disregard.
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0: 314-355-563. It should come back to Akira, K as in King, Perez.
1: Copy. It's just the RO, and there are no hits or ones on her. It's just the goal.
0: Copy that. Thank you.
1: Received. Reserved.

0: 51, chest pain, 120 East Bluefield Street, upper apartment, for a 64-year-old male, having dizziness and chest discomfort. 10 David 4, 402.
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1: From Bridgeport on RN, Navex going to advise on.
0: Very easy. You may be good. I was just about to let you know I didn't hear anything on my end either.
1: Thank you.
0: Not a problem. 405.

requesting welfare check for child Snyder has not responded to the caller for hours. Caller's getting the address from Life 360. Appears he might be in the backyard of that location. Male left the caller's house approximately 2100 hours. Hasn't responded to her since. Be checking up Rashawn Sullivan, 20-year-old black male. 412.

0: vinyls off property. 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

0: vinyls off property. 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
1: Wynn Hospital in Utica, 416.

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She's denying medical for 28.

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1: 102 North Main, Apartment 4. 102 North Main, Apartment 4. RP is at Franklin Ackerman, calling from Apartment 6. He's unsure if it's in 4. It's whatever apartment that Courtney and John's apartment is. There's a female that's screaming verbal only on the weapons and toxic drugs. RP's not involved.
2: V6847.
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1: 504.
0: Central clear, 445.

0: 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Engine 1, Tower 1, Car 1, automatic alarm, 7841 Rome, Westernville Road, Ridge Mills Elementary. Engine 1, Tower 1, Car 1, automatic alarm, 7841 Rome, Westernville Road, Ridge Mills Elementary. 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

0: I have an assist citizen for you. There's a gentleman by the name of Eric Pryor. I do have a contact number for him. He's standing by the pond, by the entrance, waiting to talk to an officer. Apparently, his girlfriend took off with his vehicle and may or may not be circling around an area in a black Chevy Equinox, Lincoln X-Ray Union, 9135. I do have a contact number for him. He'll be standing by to talk to an officer.
1: All right, Kathy, you can put us out here. We're circling around from post 20 now.
0: All right. Yes, 454.

0: LXY9135. Female operator was involved in a domestic incident that occurred at the Turning Stone, Postal 1192. Men repeating all cars, be on the lookout for a black Chevy Equinox last seen leaving the Turning Stone heading toward Oneida. Lincoln X-ray Young, 9135. LXY9135. Female operator was involved in a domestic incident that occurred at the Turning Stone, Postal 1192. 458.
1: You're on the air. Affirmative. Yeah, it is a

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0: 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System's been reset. Hector's in service, he's been given a command. Notify Keyhole that they'll have to reset the burglar alarm.
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1: Cool. 503.
0: We're going to be lodging him on an indictment warrant. If you want to just lodge a copy for a detainer, if he gets released, you fax a copy over and we can send it next door with him.

Hockey 54, 1213 Court Street, 1213 Court Street, coming in for a burglary alarm. The Councilor Office Motion 360.

0: Go on.
1: I have the paperwork ready. Would you like me to fax to OCJ Booking?
0: Yeah, you can send it there, the LEB. 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
1: Received. 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
0: You got your book. 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
1: You got it. 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
1: 5-8,
0: 5 on, Charles Pass, 309 North Tennessee Street, this AM. Caller states there was a female refusing to leave. She's in the parking lot. It's going to be a black female in her 40s wearing a gray jacket and blue jeans.

692 Salisbury MOVAC EMS, 106 Miller Groves Road, 41-year-old female, ankle injury from a fall. Repeating, Herkimer County 2 Salisbury MOVAC EMS, 106 Miller's Grove Road, 41-year-old female, ankle injury from a fall, 529.

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0: 5-6.
1: 5.
0: 5-7.
1: 7.
0: 40.
1: 40.
0: I checked the police 30.

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0: If you can answer us with 24927.
1: Yeah, you're ready to open the cookhouse house too, right?
0: Yeah, summer down. I'll be entering to your cookhouse.
1: And the cookhouse. Bye for yourself.

history for a 76-year-old male having difficulty breathing between speech. 6 David 2, 5:46.

1230 Orange Street. 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It's a possible stolen vehicle. 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They get all cars coming from 1230 Thorn Street. 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

on Maximo with tinted windows. 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Taken from 1230 Thorne Street in the city of Utica from time overnight. It's located, stop, use caution, and hold for UPD. Med to clear, 550.

Zero Voice First Street Apartment Number 1. Caller stated that he could hear a woman or child screaming from the apartment and then disconnected. No further information.

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0: Reese, 531, you copy, you disregard.
2: 31, Reese.

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1: 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Five, eight, two. 6, 3, 7.
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1: Good job. 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
1: I copy. It's a common alarm. 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
0: 3C-2-8531, do you copy?
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0: Negative findings. If the caller calls again, please advise him that we will like an interview.
1: Appreciate that. Yeah.
0: You're sure, sir.
1: Appreciate you. 610-503. 90528. 528. Just advising, we had an additional call from the alarm company. They were given the correct code and requesting a cancel.
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0: 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I'll be clear. Alarm was reset. There was no fire.
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Fire control, ambulance 1, engine 5, heart problem, 413 Keys Road, Russell Karen Court, Georgetown Ave. For a 90-year-old female reporting a cardiac issue, it's not responding normally during the phone call. I had stopped responding entirely. Now with an open line, 19 D David 1, 626.

Blacker Boulevard, car is rising, white female, 20 to 30 years old, with a white blanket wrapped around her, with dark hair. Last seen walking in between bomb towers and fast track and the roadway, screaming, unknown why. Car was a passerby, 6.7.

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6: 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I'm Madison Street. We're going to be heading over to Berkeley.
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Oh. It's currently on the side of the roadway in a black Kia Altima with his flashers on. 7:22.

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caller stated that there's a brown horse, unknown of how it's got out of its pen. It's roaming in the area, and is concerned that it's going to go on the roadway, and he's worried that it's going to get hit. 728.

Little Vernon evaluation, Route 5 in Latin Road. Little Vernon evaluation, see Route 5 in Latin Road, for Little Vernon evaluation. Route 5 in Latin Road is going to be at the Napa across the street. For an evaluation for an 80s female. PD on scene. 1055.

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52 over at the hospital. 51, 53, and 58 will be continuing on canvas. No clear when they're all right.

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And that is clear as 1.

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0: In the area 1886 Randallsville Road, 1886 Randallsville Road, it's going to be by the Colt Grounds building. 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

in the Maple Leaf market. Caller is disputing and is in progress. The other half pulled into the parking lot after the caller pulled in. Caller is going to be in a Chevy Silverado wrapped in orange and black and white, and the suspect is going to be in a black Camaro.

0: doesn't involve us, but they have a couple cars in real. 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
1: Maple Leaf Raw?
0: Correct.
1: Yeah, you can show me and 715 arrives. 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
0: All right. 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
1: Just in case. Copy that.

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and race, Josh Porter and race, took a call that was being at the intersection. It appears to be moving currently at the intersection of Genesee Street and Tuscarora. There was a female saying, if you feel uncomfortable, just leave. There was also a male in the background asking where you're going. He didn't know.

0: 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Stick with us.
1: Fourth and one, can you start towards the village at Chinook? 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

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It's just laying here on the sidewalk.

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1: Is that 15 headquarters? I'll also be en route.
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He has left the residence walking on 169 towards Little Falls. It's going to be a white male, dark hoodie, shorts, and sneakers.

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0: departure to CSD Whitesboro, stroke 41 Ashford Ave. Departure to CSD Whitesboro, stroke 41 Ashford Ave, cross the Oakdale Circle and Wood Road. 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
2: They've been on scene since I arrived, so mark this time has been going off soon.

0: requested medical for herself. She's dizzy, sick, dehydrated, and sounds to be lethargic. She is alone with a 2-year-old there. If you want to respond and just assist them with that. There's also 2 dogs on scene she's trying to secure. Management team.
1: Cup.
2: 4-4 and I bet you can attach me to that. Zone 2.

0: Lethargic, has a 2-year-old with her there restarting law enforcement. They also have 2 dogs in the residence that should be friendly. 2060 David 1, 915.
1: General Illness 3608 Oneida Street, Edwards, Willowdale, General Illness 3608 Oneida Street, Process of Oxford and Red Hill, for a 29 female feeling dizzy, dehydrated. Lethargic, has a 2-year-old with her there restarting law enforcement. They also have 2 dogs.
2: Hector, 2755, Main at Elm.

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A 66-year-old female, shoulder pain after surgery. 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

a 66-year-old female diabetic issue with repeating West Winfield EMS. Jeannie's Dream Motel, 1354 U.S. Highway 20, room 7, a 66-year-old female diabetic issue, 926.

0: 1D21 is not true. You should be covering post 401. 1D29 is going to be covering post 400. And 1D25 is going to be covering post 402.
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It's going to be 318 Tower Street, 318 Tower Street, the Sullivan Apartments, apartment 2A as in Adam. Caller stated last night she reported a fraud complaint, and now she thinks somebody broke into her apartment and is using her Wi-Fi. Now she's reporting it happened months ago. Requested an officer and then disconnected. Last night she reported she was hearing voices inside of her apartment. Let me check the wall around her, 938.

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0: 51 out here. He's going to stand by with 55's car. 55's riding in the ambulance to Wynn Hospital. On Paula.
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For a 93-year-old female, in general light pain, 20 Adam 10, 95.

Berkeley County, 2 Ilion EMS, 80 East Thor Street, Prindle Apartments, apartment 201, 60 female, low calcium levels. Repeating, Herkimer County, 2 Ilion EMS, Prindle Apartments, apartment 201, 60 female, low calcium levels, 956.

Albany Street. Warren Company had contact with a subscriber, 67-year-old female, reporting severe back injury, unknown cause. 30 B-Boy 1

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1: Go ahead.
0: Is eastbound traffic still going to flow on Commercial Drive?
1: Yes.

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0: word regarding an ongoing issue with a black and white malnourished dog. The caller states, the dog is in the area between the garage and the garage on Rucker Street. You can speak to her in the rear apartment.
1: Copy. 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

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Boonville Ambulance Unconscious Female, 2606 Edmonds Road on the corner of River Road. 88 Female, not conscious. 31 David 2, 1012.

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0: Racial Romans are two rescue IMK via car pedestrian, North Georgia, West Bloomfield. 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
1: Yeah, when you're Lincoln John Sam 7595, LJS 7595, just come back to a gray Dodge Ram. 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

0: beyond Manlius Center Road, just past Manila Road. 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
2: Here, Rex Lincoln Boy George, 1893, shows as valid on a 2013 Toyota Highlander, blue in color, registered to Robert Sterlich of Webster, New York. Vehicle does show with an expired inspection. Your RO shows as valid Class D to Rylan Sterlich, also of Webster, New York. Who wants or wants?
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1: 1-800.
0: I'll be northbound around 12 near Crooked River Road. It's going to be a New York Ridge, John Henry X-ray 3973. That's JHX 3973.

0: at Gain 147 West Street. 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Back pain, 147 West Street, crosses Summit Street and West Lydon Street. For an 80-year-old female, back pain and back spasm, 5-6-4, 10-53.
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0: State. 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
1: 4-2, repeat your location, please.
0: It can be Cross Island Road, Lovely Island State Park, obstructed plate.
1: Over to your edge.
0: 4-2, that plate can be obstructed. I'll advise.
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0: 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It was an automatic alarm from the ASAP to PSAP system.
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0: 82537. John York, show is valid. We have on a 2020 Chevy Silverado pickup, black in color, registered to Gordon Lamb of Caroga Lake, New York. Lamb shows is valid, class B, no one's warrants.
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Patient will be in the lobby. 76-year-old male, bay colostomy bag. Requesting transport to the hospital. Get it removed. 26 day out of 9, 1106.

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0: Reporting the mother's having difficulty breathing, but does not want to go to the hospital. 706.
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0: Ambulance 1, the caller was unable to assist the patient to the lobby. They'll be in apartment 511, 511.
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0: Virgil M here, Taberg, chest pain, 3880 Carlisle Road East. Virgil M here, Taberg, chest pain, 3880 Carlisle Road East, Cluster Glenmore Road. For a 61-year-old male having difficulty breathing and chest pain, Denny David 2, 1114.
1: Carlisle Road East in Tabor. 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
0: 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Unknown injuries at this time. Just coming in.
1: Proceed.
2: 4-7, I'm being wrong.

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SVA property damage only. 49 Arlington Terrace, across the Allen Road and Westminster Road. For an 88-year-old female that crashed into a house. I was thinking just from that.

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0: Right, 1-8-4-6, go ahead, what's your traffic stop?
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1: Received, standby.

Cayenne, gray in color, registered to Luis Olmedo Flores of Manlius, New York. Flores does show as permits only. Their CID is valid Class D to Jennifer Hughes, also of Manlius, New York, no officer warrants.

Times, one evening, welfare on a Carol Bishop. She's a female, age 65. Caller stated she was supposed to meet with Carol, and Carol is not answering the door. Caller standing by in a Toyota RAV4 in the driveway. 7-7-1.

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2: 11-31.

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0: hash rig, can you route that rig to 49 Arlington Terrace? Just asking a second ambulance there.
1: Ambulance 2, en route to Arlington Terrace.

cars tied up. Can you back up 181 Kmet 5924 Old Oneida Road to Hoffman House IRA? There are four suspects involved with this dispute in progress.

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1: Parking lot of Yorkville.
0: Who's my ambulance responding?
1: Ambulance is going to be Kunkel 3.
0: Receive. Also a generator run number for this, please.

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0: guys got down there?
1: We're looking to locate a woman at Thomas Smith tank to give her a wallet back.
0: Sounds good. Is she supposed to be standing by there?
1: Affirmative.
0: Copy. I'll start looking close to where we park our vehicles on that half.
1: Negative. Not on the front.
0: We got a name or anything?
1: Stand by.

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0: Receive 5-2, you can disregard.
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0: 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Is there a similar vendor here, and what's their number for their time?

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1: Central.
0: I'll be on special assignment for the remainder.
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0: 9-7 Beach 4-3. We're finding burnt food. 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
1: Negative.

Chippewa County to Salisbury MOVAC, EMS 423 Moore Road for a 6-year-old female leg injury from a fall. Repeating, Chippewa County to Salisbury MOVAC, EMS 423 Moore Road for a 6-year-old female leg injury from a fall. 1214.

0: My caller is going to be standing by in a Jaguar in the color silver, stating that there is a victim named Devin Nellis that is being harassed by a Teresa Reeder, white female, age 19, wearing a blue hoodie, plus 16.
1: Copy.

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Spotted a individual face down the ground, unknown age, male, unknown situation, no longer on scene. It would be a 32 E-Boy 3, 1217.

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2: 10 minute ETA 10.

last seen heading eastbound on 31 after traveling southbound on 46, repeating southbound, correction, State Route 46 and State Route 31, follow information for a blue Nissan near Gridge, George John William 4079, erratic operations, operated by a white female, but over the shoulder and set the center line, last seen heading eastbound on State Route 31, medically clear, 32.

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Chocolate County, 2 Frankfort Movac EMS, 134 Edgebrook Estate Circle, for a 72-year-old male, possible heart attack. 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

0: 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Do you want me to call the original caller and see if she'll tell me her name?
1: 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We're all set.
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1: 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Thank you.

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1: 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Fire control, truck 2, generator fire, 713, Blendina Street. 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Cross Mohawk Street and Albany Street. Report of a generator on fire approximately 10 feet from the house with a jug of gasoline next to the generator. 1248.

0: Green, Peace Officer, Hoover Thompson. Orange Road, speak to an April Smith in regards to a peace officer, where there's a restraining order in place. 1249.
1: For the job and all.
0: You see, 1243, just advising there are weapons at the home, but they are not being used at this time. Probably going to be standing by at the Tabor Courthouse in a red Nissan Sentra.
1: For the job.
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0: 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Repeating, Kirkland County to Illion, Mutual Aid EMS 310 Railroad Street, apartment 1 in the village of Frankfort, for an 80-year-old female, fallen, possible broken hip. 1252.
1: Illion acknowledged.
0: Illion acknowledged. 1252.
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3: All right, so I'm going to run for that.
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Madison Sullivan, 100 Genesee Street, across the Lake Street, Madison Street. 80 female, untested, not breathing, expected. For Madison County Ambulance Sullivan, 100 Genesee Street, across the Lake Street, Madison Street. It's an 80 female, unconscious, not breathing, expected, Bravo response at 1253.

Homer Kunkel, EMS, the Aney House, 138 West German Street, for a 66-year-old male lower leg edema. Repeating, Herkimer County 2, Herkimer Kunkel, EMS, the Aney House, 138 West German Street, for a 66-year-old male lower leg edema, 1254.

0: tumor for a 66-year-old male, lower leg edema. 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
1: Union firefighters, code 1, please coverage. 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

checking a passenger. The operator's a white male, 30s to 40s. The passenger is not visible to the caller. The vehicle does come back to a black Toyota Tundra to a Route 233 West Berlin address.

0: note for the reasoning. The juvenile is going to be a white female, age 12, named Alana Foray. Caller stated that they're supposed to go to North Star to meet up with the brother. Caller believes they're still home at this time. Would like a call back. 1300.
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2: 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And Remsen at the bunch of us.

0: Just confirming, you said you needed a medical call created at the barn fest?
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0: Northbound Route 12 near Putnam Road.

Metro Tunnel West. A traffic light curls up on the side of the road just east of the intersection. Seems to have been struck, is still alive. The caller is losing.

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1: 1303.

Melbourne, Black Elmas, heading southbound into town of Paris. Finish south for New Hartford. Not pursuing, requesting follow, repeating. Two orange dirt bikes operated by Asian males wearing Black helmets last seen heading southbound into town of Paris from Oneida Street and Bleacher Place, and then a clear 1305.

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Cross State Route 69. Current ATV I've rolled over. Now reported neck and back pain. 30 seconds.

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Fire Control Ambulance 1, Engine 3, Single Episode 7, Lynn Road. Cross the Knob Road, Pond Lane. For a 79-year-old female, continuously passing out, as well as vomiting. Were to utilize the rear entrance. There will be someone on scene. Stick responders, 31 D David 4, 1314.

0: 42 Julie Street. Sergeant Louis Hayberg, 2nd Towns, MVA rollover, 7142 Julie Street, cross route 69. For ATV rollover, not complaining of neck and back pain, 1314.
1: Adam 7984 LLA 7984 Suite 291 at 49 ramp.
2: Honey 66.
3: Side of the road is up.

Baltimore County to Frankfort Mobac EMS, 525 Dottie Drive, for a 93-year-old male unable to ambulate. Repeating, Hunker County to Frankfort Mobac EMS, 525 Dottie Road, for a 93-year-old male unable to ambulate. 1317.

0: 13, 18, 1, 2, 14. 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
1: 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Mail's supposed to be checked out.

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0: Parsha Conkle, Yorkville, breathing problems, 119 Temple Lab. Parsha Conkle, Yorkville, breathing problems, 119 Campbell Ave, apartment 2, across the 1st Street and 2nd Street. For a 29-year-old male, having difficulty breathing. 60 David 2, 1321.
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1: W on your correction, Arizona registration, Adam Lincoln, 66274, AL 66274. It's going to be in 500 block of 4F.

0: County to Cedarville Mutual Aid EMS, 525 Doty Drive in the town of Frankfort for a 93-year-old male, unable to ambulate. Repeating, Frankfort County to Cedarville Mutual Aid EMS, 525 Doty Drive in the town of Frankfort for a 93-year-old male, unable to ambulate, 1324.
1: Previous complaint.
2: I believe it was the traffic complaint that was earlier this morning at the same location.
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grade 11 for difficulty breathing the 29-year-old with a degree 1325.

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to Cedarville, second tone, driver needed for a mutual aid EMS in the village of Frankfort. Repeating, Hercule County to Cedarville, second tone, driver needed for an EMS call at 525 Doty Road, correction, Doty Drive, in the town of Frankfort, for a 93 male, unable to ambulate, 1330.

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0: Right, she's 1333. Heckmore County to Cedarville 55.
2: Go ahead.
0: Did you hear anything for a driver yet?
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0: Right, Steve, you want additional tones? 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
2: Go to next.
0: Right, Steve, 1333.

CMS 525 Doty Drive in the town of Frankfort for a 93-year-old male unable to ambulate. Repeating, Edwards, EMS 525 Doty Drive in the town of Frankfort for a 93-year-old male unable to ambulate, 1334.

0: Herkimer County to Little Falls, mutual aid request for an EMS call at 525 Doty Drive. Repeating Little Falls, EMS 525 Doty Drive in Frankfort for a 93-year-old male, unable to ambulate, 1334.
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1: What?
0: State Route 825 at AmeriCue. Caller is Gwen. Advising there are two possible homeless subjects in the lobby. She stated they spent the night. The one is a 40s black female wearing a jean jacket with jeans and a 20s biracial male wearing an orange sweatshirt. 1336.

0: 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Repeating, Herkimer County to West Winfield, Mutual Aid EMS, 525 Doty Drive in Frankfort for a 93-year-old male unable to ambulate, 1336.
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C Street is State Street. In front of the old Dunkin', the caller, the security nearby states there's a 40s to 50s black female wearing a dark tan shirt and walking in and out of the roadway, possibly intoxicated. He's concerned she's going to get hit by a vehicle.

0: 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Partial COC transfer 8290 State Route 69. Room 55, the Eastern Star Nursing Home in the Williams Unit. For 90-year-old male, low two status of fever. 33C Charles 2. 1350.
1: Thirteen fifty.

0: 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It's going to be room 55 in the Williams unit for 90-year-old male with low 2000 fever. 33 C Charles 2, 1352.
1: On Lynch Road near West End Road.

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Eastern Star Nursing Home, Room 55 in the Williams Unit for a 90-year-old male with low two-staff fever. 33C Charles 2, 1355.

If you could notify the internet, if you don't care, I'm devil.

Once one, engine three, breathing problem, 1505 Howard Ave, will be apartment one. Caller is reporting their husband, 72-year-old male, history of stroke and heart problems, now experiencing shortness of breath, via 60 David 1, 1358.

829-0-69, fire control ambulance to mutual aid for transfer, 829-0-69, Eastern Star Nursing Home. It'll be room 55 of the Williams unit, crossing North Street, Utica Street. 90-year-old male, low O2 and fever, sudden change in condition, 33C Charles 2, 1400.

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0: It's a third party report, if you can just confirm. 509 Santmeyer Road, Ohio. 509 Santmeyer Road in Ohio. Caller was reported to him. There's a tree down on power lines causing power to flicker.
1: Received. I'm in route.
0: You're in route. We're notifying grid as well.
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1: Hello, Madison Ambulance, 3834 Crow Hill Road, cross of Forward Road and Base Road. Some traumatic injuries, 56 male, a tree fell on him. He's out from under the tree down in the driveway. For Madison Ambulance, 3834 Crow Hill Road, cross of Forward Road and Base Road. To Delta response, 56 male, a tree fell on him. He is conscious and breathing, out from under the tree, down on the driveway, 14 times.

0: 6466 Williams Road, 6446 Williams Road. Father is a valid white, and she would like a peace officer due to believing the neighbor took her inside-outside cat, and she doesn't want to confront the neighbor in fear of a dispute. The neighbor is Justin O'Brien, a white male, age 38, 1414.
1: Copy.

to a Conkle injuries from a fall, 1938 Rucker. Conkle injuries from a fall, 1938 Rucker in the city of Utica. 21 male with a knee injury from a fall, 17 and 1, 1450.

0: her brother's vehicle being vandalized, sending two units due to a history of domestic incidents of his residence, 1416.
1: 4 or 5, I'm advised on a 7 car. I'm aware of all these people.
0: Receive 1D16, you can disregard.
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0: 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Sheep Trail Road at Roberts Road.
1: Hi, well, I'm back up.

0: 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Remsen structure fire Jeep Trail Road at Roberts Road. It'd be Remsen Engine 3, Engine 1, Rescue 1, Tanker 1. 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It's going to be a structure fire. It may be 8127 Jeep Trail Road. It's going to be a brown camp that's on fire. At 1418, up 7. Runs the structure fire Jeep Trail Road at Roberts Road. Runs the structure fire Jeep Trail Road at Roberts Road. 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
1: Nav, cross a broad street and west. A 74 female, general illness with abnormal breathing. Sworn at a rescue. Vental ambulance, 210 Washington Ave, across the broad street and west. It's a trailer response, 74 female, general illness, abnormal breathing, 1427.

several juveniles concealing items. 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

0: 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Star Tours 8385 Clock Road, Town of Amesville for a domestic in progress.
1: Morning.
0: 469 1-8-4-3 is going to be 8385 Clock Road, 8385 Clock Road, for domestic in progress. Speak to Michelle Lopper in regards to her son not letting her leave the residence. Unsure where he went, may still be on the property. Suspect is a white male, age 27, wearing a black hoodie and jeans, named Edward Cutler. Caller stated the male will ever leave due to her having a stroke. She stated that the residence is the last camper on the road on Clock Road, 1438.
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Edwards, New Hartford, breathing problems, 317 Matthew Drive. 37 Edwards, New Hartford, breathing problems, 317 Matthew Drive, across the Apple Boulevard in Prefery. For an 84-year-old female, respiratory distress, Stacey David 2, 1446.

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0: 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Crossing Anderson 3 of the scene for a structure fire, 1451.
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0: for the Great Atlantic Ambulance, I can call 8991 Morris Road Extension, across Route 31 and Morris Road. Cover number 3, it's a 38-mile chest pains for Great Atlantic Ambulance, which I can call 8991 Morris Road Extension, across Route 31 and Morris Road. Cover number 3, did not respond, 38-mile chest pains, 1453.
1: 120 is on the scene.
0: 120, you're on the scene, 1453. Police reporting an oven fire believed to be out at this time.

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1: Two-three, go ahead.
0: I'll be on Waterburg Road. Nearest intersection is going to be Perry City and the County Ulysses with New York. Henry Sam Henry 5534. SH 5534.
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0: All right, so, I'm not sure if you copied or not. The ambulance can cancel going to 210 South Main, the fire zone.
1: Copy that. Thank you. Again, out to Morris Road.
0: Received to Morris Road Extension. It's going to be apartment number 3.

0: 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It'll be the skilled nursing facility. No further descriptor. You'll like Ops 2 for the incident.
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1: 2-3, go ahead.
0: I'm clear, lass. It's going to be a warning to the RO of that vehicle for 1180 B-Boy. The violation occurred on Perry City Road.
1: Copy that, 1457.

0: there were three people walking, two males and a female. It appeared they were carrying a deceased dog. They now just left it on a property and are walking away.
1: Strange. Copy.
0: Very strange if you can check that. 1458.
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1: Hey, C23, Mesh Bay Traffic, New York.
0: Hi.
1: I'm on 227. I'm just outside of Perry City. Town Hikers, joining Mary Charles Edward 3510. CE 3510.
0: Thanks, Emma. What's your...

0: Got all set, no need.
1: 15-02.
2: Sure, we'll hire this. It's a long time to start.
3: Receipt, 15-02.

0: 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All reps and apparatus will be returning.
1: Sir, is this the other?
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0: 4-0 to Mid-State. I'll be all set. I'm going to be clear with a warning to the CID, any justice ending in 912 for 1180 D. Davis.
1: Copy that, 1503.
0: Hey, C23, Mid-State.
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1: 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Did they say what she stole?
0: Multiple items.

0: 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He has questions about his DLIC.
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0: Call back from River Road in Kilowog. Male is becoming more diaphoretic. Also, in and out of consciousness. Condition is worsening for the caller.
1: Copy. Marathon ambulance just pulled up on the scene.
0: Marathon on scene. Thanks for just using running.
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0: Nicola, Quebec Angle in Scona Delphi Falls, 2006 Pond Road, across the Swamp Road. A 78 female, chest pain, semi-conscious. For Quebec Ambulance, go to Delphi Falls. 2006 Pond Road, across the Swamp Road. 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
2: Brookmore County, 2 Alien EMS, 80 East North Street, apartment 409, for a 31 female chest tightness. Repeating, Brookmore County, 2 Alien EMS, 80 East North Street, apartment 409, for a 31 female chest tightness, 1512.
1: Madison, Tuanadaga on the front, come Madison, Tuanadaga.
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1: 3-3. That's possibly going to be the woman I was just out with, but she has both hands.
0: Okay. Yeah, our people believe she may just have a nub.

we're finding the Movac Mutual Aid EMS, Prindle Apartments, 80 East North Street in the Village of Ilion for a 31-year-old female chest tightness. Repeating, Kirkwood County to Movac Mutual Aid EMS, Prindle Apartments, 80 East North Street in the Village of Ilion for a 31 female chest tightness, 1516.

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Virtual MCare, room engine 2, injuries from a fall, 190 Park Drive, Manor 1. 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
2: 2812481.
1: 1812481, it's going to be 2 John Street for an MPA personal injury for a 12-year-old who slipped off of a dirt bike. Getting more information as we speak. 1528.

0: Does the RO come back to a Edward Jodway?
1: That's affirmative.
0: Chris, I'm out with him. You can go to that.
1: Juliet Lincoln, Nora Paul 2123, shows as valid on a 2017 Toyota Tundra, 4-engine color, dual registry to Edward and Marlene Galley as drafted in New York. On Jodway is valid, but DM, no one's rules.
0: Copy.

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0: permit on Big Brook Road, was it something different than that?
1: Acknowledge 1531.
0: I'm unsure. I just heard that they had one going.

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1: 1530 to 4, 4, 6.
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0: 1836.
1: Tucked away through the woods. 1836.
2: Received and out.
1: 1536, what we're doing.
2: Here, RP for your stolen vehicle just called back. States he found his truck and that his daughter's had it the whole time.
3: Okay then. I'll shoot back that way.

0: 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They are probably just coming into Ilion, possibly already into Mohawk for the caller.
1: Ilion, receive. 3-0-1, copy.
0: 1538.

0: there's no incident that took place here at all. You can show me clear with no report.
1: Back in service.
2: 3235, 1539. Yeah. Ileana, I'm also out there too.

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1: Having an issue with her landlord.
0: Having an issue with her landlord locking the door.
1: Suspect Robin.
0: Suspect Robin.
1: Lives in apartment
0: 2.
1: And separated. What else?
0: They are separated, but on scene. 1542.

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1: Kyle
0: or EMP reporters, 1542.
1: Then out of consciousness after hitting a tree, is currently sitting in the.
0: 1542.
1: Ohio.
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4: 074 Vidmer Road, Crescent Friar Road, and Skinny Ellis Turnpike. It's an 80 female reported stroke for Brookfield Rescue, Bridgewater Ambulance. 2074 Vidmer Road, Crescent Friar Road, and Skinny Ellis Turnpike. Central response, 80 female reported stroke, 1543.
5: Four,

Sherbrooke. 4191 State Route 12 for Sherbrooke Park. Bolt has calling Krista, reporting there's an order of protection against her from a male. She showed up here to the park, and the male was already there, reporting he's now returned. He left and returned in a black Chevy Suburban. Male has calling as well. It's going to be a Clifton, 38 white male, advise if he has anything different to say. 1544.

0: they accept, it's going to be 18 minutes plus lift. Do you want them to stand by at their pad or go airborne?
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1: We had reported 187 Concord. 187 Concord. It was a yellow trailer with a Subaru in the driveway.
2: Copy. I'm pulling up. I'm out. That should be 183.
1: Receive 183.

0: I'm going to be clear. 2-6 is going to remain on scene. What do we got up in Ohio? Is it reported to be EPI?
1: That's from a 16-year-old male dirt biking into a tree. He was in and out of consciousness.

357 Oak Drive, Manitou. Calls reporting two juveniles in a vacant apartment. Caller attempted to contact maintenance, had no answer. The descriptions of the males, of the, yeah, two males, 11 to 13 year old, biracial males. Nothing further. 1555.

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0: 1555.
2: Unknown injury. Caller just advised that it's a two-car MVA. It's airbag deployed. Callers are trying to check on the other operators at this time. 1555.
3: 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I'll be en route from Whitestone.

0: Star, Remsen, NVA Unknown, Twin Rock Road, Fairchild Road. Arizona, North Star, Remsen, NVA Unknown, Intersection, Twin Rock Road, Fairchild Road. And NVA, unknown injuries, to be two people NVA.
1: A larceny and an abandoned call pending, just to your advice.

0: So this is Ruin. 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
1: No problem. 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
2: Got it.
3: 1601.
1: Control Remsen.
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1: 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I'm acknowledging ambulance 3 responding.

Lots Road in Schuyler. Passerby reports two males walking, one punched the other in the face. They're now, one is standing in front of the address, and the other is now walking eastbound. The shirtless male with black pants.

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2: Cancel the helicopter.
1: Cancel the helicopter, 1605.

0: Are you available for discount in progress?
1: Yeah, I'll be in Ralph.
0: Mauricio, it's going to be 918 Albany Street. The caller, the employee there says there's a male on the scene causing issues, refusing to leave. I'm still trying to get a description. I'll get you a second car when I come.

0: If you haven't found those subjects yet, we have another call at 45 Dutchtown Road.
1: Copy.
0: Correction, she's calling from Dutchtown Road. Those subjects are still in the area of Short Lots Road. She states it's a total of three of them. Two males, a female with a pit bull. One of the males was laying on the ground, covered in blood.
2: That's scary. Bridgewater 3, 5, 8.
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1: 1612.

0: Harrison Edwards, New York Mills, Anderson LaFall, 4731 Commercial Drive. Approach with Edwards, New York Mills, Anderson LaFall, 4731 Commercial Drive, going to be the PetSmart. 45-year-old female, with her head and is now bleeding. 17 B-Boy 1, 1614.
1: Just past Hybrid Street.
0: Sorry.
1: 81, is a tow truck. Just arrived.

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0: 4:33
1: for traffic stop.
0: 433.
1: Hello, New York Motorcycle. 298 Charles David 9. 298 CD 9. Gonna be Route 13, just north of Delphi in front of Chris Farms.
2: Brown hoodie, black pants. One on a motorized dirt bike, and the second on a bicycle.

0: 5254, 169 Hobart Street. Paul Hennessy's a caller, states a 30s white male by the name of Charles, wearing a white t-shirt with a green towel over his head and green gloves, pulled a knife on him. The caller at 169 states the male just ran behind 171 Hobart.
1: Five eight, edge of the end, coming out of the station.

0: Parts of a Camden ambulance, Anderson will fall, 7 Ripley Drive. Parts of a Camden ambulance, Anderson will fall, 7 Ripley Drive, across the Harden Boulevard. For 25-year-old male, believes he broke his foot while skateboarding. 17 Adam 2, 1622.
1: Proceed. 1622.
2: Can you hear me? Acknowledge. Can you hear me? Acknowledging 1622.

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1: Go ahead, move it.
0: New York Motorcycle, 10 Union David 43. 10 UD 43. And show myself and 70 to be out at Chris Lorenz with us.

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0: given these people courtesy transport, myself 1823, from our location to the village of Herkimer. It's going to be next to the post office of residence. 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
1: 1627.
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0: going to be the, I'm going to lose arc. For a 50-year-old female, reported chest pain, dizziness. Tennessee Charles 3, 6 and 31.
1: Seven one eight.

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0: Yeah, I figured that out. 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

a bookstore. Call from KC Securities, 2:36 on the way. Intoxicated. He did a check and couldn't find her. I believe she's headed toward an alleyway.

6-3. They're going to be at State and Seneca Ave, State and Seneca Ave in Oneida Castle. Caller is Jessica. She's standing by in a white Chevy Equinox. She was struck by a blue Chevy SUV, Lincoln Paul Edwards 6511, last seen towards Oneida about 02 ago.

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1: 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I'll take the dispute. 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
0: 1643. Back with another one. 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It has a 64 female. She is a dialysis patient. Blood pressure 205 over 110, has an elevated white count, complaining of vascular, requesting to go to the wind.

0: Security Part 100. 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
0: Apparently this happened 1129 Dudley. Sounds like the same suspect information from the Watson Williams call. 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

0: 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There's no active flight. We're just going to be out in the area. 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
2: 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I'll be coming in. Perhaps 2.
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0: 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Fairfield AMK Room Rescue 1, breathing problems, 214 North Madison Street, cross West Court Street and West Park Street. For a 35-year-old male, having difficulty breathing, 60 David 2, 700.
1: That's interesting.

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He has since left approximately 1 hour ago. She's still requesting to speak to an officer.

0: Herkimer County to Alien EMS 4, Remington Park, apartment number 2 for a 6-year-old female allergic reaction. EpiPen has been administered.
1: Repeating.
0: Alien EMS 4, Remington Park, apartment number 2, 6-year-old female allergic reaction. EpiPen has been administered. 1704.
2: Alien acknowledged.
0: Acknowledging 1704.

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1: Engine 1, evaluation 413 Riskney Street West. 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Utica PD in booking. We'll be at the cross of Broadway Street and Riskney Street West ramp. From the squad commander, requesting evaluation of a 32-year-old male reporting pain from falling off a bicycle. 1705.

0: Jasmine. 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

Abby's a caller, states her friend was there, Billy Rose, getting her stuff packed. Her boyfriend, Kyle Smith, 27-year-old white male, was physical with her, ripped her off the bed and choked her. The caller then became physical with the boyfriend. They're all still on the scene there. 17's right.

0: advised there was a call pending noise complaint on Batavia Ave, 900 Batavia Ave. Zone car is tied up. 1709.
1: 409, I'm in route.

0: he stated there was a construction crew on site, but there is no work order for them to be there. An area check only.
1: Jeffers, we're in the area.
0: 7211.

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0: 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He states the male just took two gold necklace chains from him worth about $1,000. It occurred at Cliffs. He couldn't catch up to the male. The male is on a bicycle. He has curly hair, and he states he's kind of tall, possibly went straight towards Stewart's.
1: Two zero eight, I copy.
2: 205, copy.
0: We're still on the line with him. I believe he is near Walgreens at this time.

0: I've activated Burton Ambulance recently to Mentor and Central Square. I have a 82-year-old male, difficulty breathing. 2748 County Route 12. It's 2748 County Route 12 between Burt Howard Road and County Route 32. It's coded as a 6 Delta 2.
1: Could you state the age again, please?
0: Affirmative, 82 male.
1: Happy, thanks.

14 Lebanon, 14 Lebanon, Oliveri's Pizzeria. Took a call from the owner of the business. The patient EMS is out with now. Hit his face on a car. She's like a police report.

0: 1725.
1: Petition of court order.
2: 101, bill for both.
1: 204 Broad Street, 204 Broad. Thomas Newkirk, the caller, states Jennifer Spaulding and Todd SD are squatting. There is a restraining order between the two, and they are also trashing the place.
2: Copy that. What apartment are they in?

0: 337 control.
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8299 Turn Road, Arsenal Amcare, Lake Delta, Burma C1, cardiac arrest, 8299 Turn Road, Terrace at Williams, going to be room A9.

0: report heading to Alien EMS 42 John Street, apartment 1. 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For a male, low blood sugar, the upstairs apartment, 1727.
1: Alien, acknowledge.
0: Alien, you're now 1727. To be a correct, I'll be a female.
2: 65 to Salisbury.
0: 65, you're now up to Salisbury, 1727.
1: Alien, copy.
0: 1727.
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0: You put down a note here. So, 76-year-old female, not conscious, not breathing, cardiac or respiratory arrest, resident deceased beyond help, no advance directive, intark.
1: Breathing, thank you.

0: Sergeant of COC, risk me, unconscious party, 8290-069. 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Eastern Star Nursing Home, going to be room 2, across the nursery, Meeker Street. 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
2: Herkimer units, alien in Mohawk. That male's going to be about 6'3", blue eyes, curly brown-ish hair.

0: down. I'm loaded. 7760 Maple Ave. Pressure the home pen. Tree down. I'm loaded. 7760 Maple Ave. Pressure the home pen. 7760 Maple Ave, crossing the main street in Miller Road. For a tree that fell into power line. 7834.
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2: Fire control, risk me. We're out to Eastern Star EMS. 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
1: Keith Salisbury, did you copy?
2: Salisbury, copy. Station still unresponsive. Two rounds of Narcan given.
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0: administered 2 cans of Narcan at this time. He was unresponsive, his breathing.
1: Copy. Calling from Skyler.
0: 1737.
1: 23L also, sir. Also coming from Skyler.
0: You say 237037.
2: How did you guys? I thought you copied. Oh, actually, disregard. 45, can you respond to the Broad Street in North Tennessee?
3: I'm in the problem.

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A caller states the light near the parking garage on State Street is going from green to red and not going on yellow. You can just check that in passing.

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0: Street. Fresh and White Trail, investigate 14 Clinton Street. Fresh and White Trail, investigate in the area of 14 Clinton Street, across the Parkway Drive and Park Ave. Caller states they can smell burning trash or burning rubber behind a brown house in the area. Unknown the exact address. 1750.
1: One fire, one gas, one carbon monoxide for room 206. Law is being dispatched to assist. Utilize HOPS 2. 1751.

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2: 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Thanks, 602.
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0: problem.
1: Yes, Spirit's on scene. Been released by them. Returning.
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2: Means able to walk. We have Hamilton County notifying the Rangers. We also have fire and EMS that will be in route shortly.

0: 43291 overdose. Mike Munoz, 517 West Dominic, 507 West Dominic, for a 29 female overdose on unknown substance, not alert. Put a caller, go through the advanced auto parking lot, leave me in the back of his store. Medical's being notified. 724.
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0: 1, overdose, 517 West Dominic Street. Approach the NPR Room Rescue 1, overdose, 517 West Dominic Street, cross the Arsenal Square in Lincoln Ave. For a 29-year-old female overdosing, through the back of the parking lot of my junior's U.S. Events Auto Parking Lot. 2360 Charles 1, 754.
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Higginsville Road. Furnished with a vinyl vinyl allergic reaction. 7820 Higginsville Road in the Riverbend West campground. For 47-year-old male having an allergic reaction. 2C Charles 2, 7257.

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0: 132 Lennox Ave, 132 Lennox Ave, apartment 5. For the Bob Maxwell, he'll be back. He had to speak to him and not loud music in the building.
1: Copy.
0: 1715.

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1: Or 14 to assist Seneca County with a MVA API.
2: I'll be out of service. Have a good night.
3: 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Thank you. 1800.

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2: He has redness to the face, swollen tongue, and shortness of breath. Effie's been administered, and we're monitoring, awaiting her arrival.
3: Thank you, Sentiment.
2: Copy. We're right at the front store. You'll see our rescue. 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
3: Just pulled on to Higginsville.

Engine 1, investigate 1 LC Street, room engine 1, investigate 1 LC Street, Betsy Ross, for a sulfur odor in one of the rooms. 1813.

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0: 8E40 off.
1: I have reports of a large group of fraternity individuals who seem to be somewhat intoxicated at Allen Freeman. They were headed for the boat and apparently were escorted off. Are you headed south

0: 4-0 to Mid-State. My reception is bad. All I heard was Alan Freeman.
1: Can you land one, please?

0: I'm being routed to 469 is unattended. 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Any questions, they can call me.
1: Receive 1818.

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1: 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He is currently on 2 meters of O2, requesting a bar walk.

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1: Received. Zach is going to go with Molly.
0: Steve, are they going to take 4-8?

Ursini Falls, Central United County, Cass Plains, 135 Augusta Road. Ursini Falls, Central United County, Cass Plains, 135 Augusta Road, cross of Route 26 and Main Street. For a 10-year-old male having chest pain, difficulty breathing. Tindy David, 2, 1821.

0: And it'll be the Horseshoe Lane in Columbia. Horseshoe Lane, Columbia. We have Ronald Kelly on the line, stating his daughter Dana Kelly is being assaulted by Tim Murray, the third-party report.
1: You discard 26 on the Fox car with 23. I'll have it, sir.
0: Race 18-23.
2: Park Street. 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
3: Copy.
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0: 402. I have a animal complaint dog bite at 2817 Welsh Bush Road, 2817 Welsh Bush Road. Caller Zachary states he was bit by the owner's dog. So he's going to be in a white Ram 1500.
1: Copy, I'm in row.
0: 1829.

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0: Greasy.

0: Jerry's out here saying that they didn't call, they didn't hear anything. Do we have any information from the caller?
1: Hello.
2: 481.
1: Respond to 7209 West South Street. Again, 7209 West South Street in Westmoreland between Creather Road and Fairway Drive. Caller states this is a deer. Got hit by a car. Still alive and needed dispatch. 1833.
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1: Central.
0: I got history in my system at 113 Horseshoe Lane. I'm going to go check it out.
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0: 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Caller reporting a foul odor in the area. Unknown if it's related to utilities. Caller's no longer in the area. They noticed the odor approximately 4 hours ago. Now just calling. 1837.
1: Truck 2 to fire control. We're still on scene.
0: Truck 2, Mayor of District.

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1: That's affirmative.
0: Disregard unless we get another call.
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0: 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You can hear me from here. 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Put me out to station, Mom, tell you.
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0: It's going to be 8:40 at the railroad tracks. 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The railroad lights are flashing red and green. 1846.
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0: And it was underwritten. 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
1: Just stop in front of 17. I think there's a Glock barrel in the passenger seat. 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Copy.
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0: Fire Control Ambulance 1 bleeding, 1616 Bleecker Street, Apartment 1. Fire Control Ambulance 1 bleeding, 1616 Bleecker Street, Apartment 1. It's going to be for a 3-year-old male. Was hit head while playing with his sibling. He was bleeding from the head. 21 Adam 1, cross streets of Tilden Avenue and Niagara Street. Patient will be outside on the porch. 1853.
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1: GPS location is showing retake 365 onto Patrick Road is the first entrance into Turning Stone to the right.
2: Well, now 200 East State Street for a 62-year-old female, shortness of breath, heading to Herkimer Back KMS. 200 East State Street at Well Now for a 62-year-old female, shortness of breath, 1856.

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0: Response is 4767 Marble Road. 4767 Marble Road in Vernon crosses Peterborough Road and Indiantown Road. Caller says there's a suspicious male on her property. Seen holding packages. He's been there for some time. It's going to be a white male, 20 to 30 years old. Hat, dark clothing, jeans, and a flannel. Caller isn't home. Requesting someone to check out the area. 1850.
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0: talked to security command. 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
0: 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All right, copy.
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0: We found information, special attention, failure, complexity, and unica. At County Elk Cars, be on the lookout. Be Route 49 eastbound, taking the Genesee North exit. You can use with a failure to comply with a slingshot. The New York 164 Charles Henry 3, 164 Charles Henry 3, 1900 hours.
1: He went into the woods at the end of Rosebud Lane. It's a dead end. I don't know which direction.
2: Copy. Get a perimeter set. I'll get the drone up.

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1: One 7, same traffic. Notify us, speed freeway, her contact cars as well.
2: From making contact now, are you eastbound then?
1: Hey, for 19, you want to call this?
3: That's firm, I'll call it. Still eastbound, towards Albany.

0: three troop cars currently eastbound on the freeway, passing mile marker 226 with a failure to comply that started in the city of Utica. It's going to be a slingshot motorbike. Plate provided was 164 Charles Henry 3. Again, they're on the thruway now, traveling eastbound in KC. Ends up in your county.
1: Received. We'll notify your officers. Thank you.
0: Much appreciated.
1: 1907.

0: Slingshot motorbike. License plate 164 Charles Henry 3. 164 Charles Henry 3. Pausing for emergency traffic. Central to all agencies, stand by for agenda info. Three troop cars headed eastbound on the thruway for a failure to comply, chasing a Slingshot motorbike. License plate 164 Charles Henry 3. 164 Charles Henry 3. Measure is clear. 1909.
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1: Travels. 5251, start towards Fast Track, 1668 Oneida Street. Sorry, male on scene who is causing issues. He stole from the store and spit on the manager, and the manager is afraid to approach him. It's going to be a biracial male in his 30s, blue hoodie and gray swell pants.
2: 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We'll take a ride to that.
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1: Copy. We're Mount Market 26. We're going to move here. We'll switch over to Herkimer County Central.
0: Garcia, switching over to Herkimer County. They're prepared for you. All cars, normal traffic.

0: Steve, you're eastbound on the thruway.
1: Eastbound on the thruway. Pass the mile marker 215.
0: Pass mile marker 215. 215.

0: 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Receive mile marker 214, eastbound, light traffic, speed 90.
1: The 1950,
2: 41. 217, are you tracking this pursuit from Utica into Hertford County?
3: The sergeant now has been notified. He's monitoring.

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0: Red Kia's in the garage, New York. Lincoln Boy Frank 1578. Lincoln Boy Frank 1578. House is all dark. Let's see if I can raise him at the door here.

0: turned around on the freeway, headed back towards York County at this time. He was just passing exit 29 on the freeway westbound.
1: Copy that, very well.

0: southbound, exit 30.
1: Respond over to 8016 Winfield Circle, 8016 Winfield Circle. Speak with Janice regarding four teenagers that have been pounding on her door for the last few weeks, and then they take off running. They're currently running toward Potter Street. Four teenagers, about 13 to 15 years old. She is requesting an interview.

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1: Copy.
2: They're advised to evacuate at 1926.

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1: The one they have terminated at this time.

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Got a call from Lorraine at the front desk. They said some campers there said that they heard someone calling for help in that area.

0: are doing this area right now.
1: When you're clear, they got one in custody by the Tree of Life, by the event center. Very intoxicated. Her sergeant also. 723, copy.
2: Copy.
0: 722, I copy. I'm going to clear from this. If you get another call, just advise. I'll head over there.
1: 1933.

0: Tree of Light upstairs by the event center.
1: I copy that. I just didn't know if they were bringing them anywhere. I'll go over to the parking garage level too, if that's going to be easiest.
0: Received. I can call and see if there's another location, but that was the last noted location.
1: I copy.
0: 1935.
1: 722, headquarters, this is Vice on board, Tower Rally.
0: Thank you, 35.

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0: comes back, wrote to a Ty Anthony Taylor, Bill Lewin Center, negative files.
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0: 1943.

0: 3553 Sergeant Larson in progress, 1917 Genesee Street, the mark is 32. It's going to be a female concealing items. She's possibly intoxicated. It's going to be a 30s white female wearing a black hoodie. She was last seen in the health and beauty section.
1: 3353, copy complaint.
2: Carrie Ann, she states that juveniles are harassing her daughter and call her over the phone.

red 2018 Mazda CX-5 bearing New York registration Mary David Frank 1576 MDF 1576. The vehicle was stolen out of the city of Utica sometime last night. It was seen on Rome City cameras at approximately 1:57 p.m. today's date. Last shift checked the city for the vehicle. We're unable to locate it. Just want you to be aware it's possibly in the area. And repeating all cars, be on the lookout for a red 2018 Mazda CX-5 bearing New York registration Mary David Frank 1576. MDF 1576. The vehicle was stolen out of the city of Utica sometime last night. It was last seen on Rome City cameras approximately 1:57 p.m. today's date. Last shift. Search for it. We're unable to locate it. I want you to be aware, maybe in the area. 1947.

Dominic Street, 729 West Dominic Street, apartment number 2, caller's a Robin Kowalski. Says that she's being harassed by neighbors. They're having apparent furnace problems and are harassing her to open the basement, which she does not apparently have access to. There's 5 white males, white females, currently across the street. They keep coming over ringing their doorbell.

Lake Tennessee Eagle Bay Fire Alarm, 5112 State Route 28. 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

Night of Fire, for an outdoor fire, something in West Elm, across North Warner and North Willow. There's a huge fire going with smoke flying all over. That's for all Night of Fire, for an outdoor fire. 410 West Elm, across North Warner and North Willow. For a large outdoor fire with sparks flying all over at 1951.

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2: 5S westbound between Monkey Run and Dyke Road. Lincoln X-ray 9481. Lincoln X-ray 9481. It's a blue Tesla with two.
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Joanne Hart's our caller. It's a male, Kyle Edick, was walking around a residence with a flashlight. Then went back to his residence at 24. Stacy is now walking back toward her residence wearing dark shorts and a gray sweatshirt.

the detector going off. No illnesses reported to other detectors, not activated, only an older one. Residents advised to evacuate, cross streets of Redwood Avenue and Bett Road. 1956.

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1: Copy.

0: 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County coordinators, EMO notification. And Greater Atlantic ambulance for a standby. Tuttle Road at Eddy Road. Between there and Timberman. From the caller calling on Eddy Road, he can see flames. Unsure exactly what's on fire at 1959.
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0: Island Road, Preston Musician Road, and Deep Springs Road. It's a 72-year-old male stuck in his chair after falling. That's for Mass County Hamilton, Earlville Rescue, 5504 South Lebanon Road, Preston Musician Road, and Deep Springs Road. 72-year-old male stuck in his chair after falling. No injuries. It's not for response. 2800 hour.
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2: 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It's a Hispanic male, wearing a hat, you know, a jacket, shorts, on the weapon.